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2: Thank you very much. 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This one's called Little Darling, You Broke My Heart When You Went Away, But I'll Break Your Jaw When You Come Back. 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

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Light up, singing, I got you in the morning sunshine. 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

0: song by Jerry Ragavoy. It's going to be on our next record, which is called I Got Them Old Cosmic Blues Again, Mama. Talking about the cosmic blues. You know what I mean, man? If you don't know what I mean,
1: I'd like to introduce the members. Thank you. That's very nice of you. I'd like to introduce the members of my group to you before we go any farther. The young ladies on my left, we've been together for about 7 years. I think they're fantastic. The Sweet Inspirations. And the gentleman in the back, they're one of the top gospel quartets in the nation. At least this is what they told me to say. Now, J.D. Sumner of the Sam's Quartet. It's too cold going out to the sleeves there. This fellow in India, he sings harmony with me on my records and on my personal appearances. His name is Cheryl Nielsen. Who's your designer, son? I'd like to introduce the Stamps to you individually because they're the only ones that don't get introduced, you know, and they get mad, you know, temperamental. Their bass singer, he's from Raleigh, North Carolina. His name is Larry Strickland. Their baritone singer, that's a soul machine. Captain Kangaroo, you call him. Not me. I'm not going to call him that. No way. He's from Nashville. His name is Ed Hill. Their lead singer, the blonde-haired kid over here, with a powerful voice, occasionally. His name is Ed Enoch. Okay, watch this one, folks. They have a new tenor singer with them, and I don't know his name. They just give me the, you know, his name. Buck Buckles. Is that your name? Son, for 50 bucks, you get your name changed. You know that. I'm only kidding. The little girl that does her high voice singing, she's from Los Angeles. Her name is Kathy Westmoreland. Glad to have you with us. On the rhythm guitar from Springfield, Missouri is John Wilkerson. Hey, John. Hold, I'm sorry. You can take that another key.
2: We hope you like. This is a sad song, man. As a great philosopher once said, and we quote, "You ain't nothing but a man.

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I can handle that too. Now that's beautiful. Did you make that? I mean, did you

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How low can you go? 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

Afternoon, Glastonbury. 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So it's great to be back here again.

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So while she slips into something more comfortable, we're going to play some rock and roll for you. Is that okay? I said, we're going to play some rock and roll. 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

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So.

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And he's been getting up the nose of his sexy manager. Poor old Rastus Knight now has a challenged coke habit. I've always had a soft spot for Rastus, and I've often seen him looking at it. And I hear Ray went into my club, so that put an end to happy hour. Why my place anyway, Ray? Nobody there gives two filofaxes about peace and love. I heard about you, Mr. Stinking Rich Has-Been Rodent, drinking vintage Krug as though it was two bob a bottle.

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It's funny how

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Never released it. I don't think it was the song itself. It was probably the introduction, you know. Before I sang the song, I said I was talking about little kids, because I got some, and I was saying must be strange to grow up in this country and not know what a grape looks like. Doesn't sound too subversive, right? 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

Thank you very much. This is one from my last record called Moldedness.

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Thanks.

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We have a feeding frenzy here tonight, huh? Show us your fins! 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A left, right, left, right, left, right. Feeding frenzy in Las Vegas, Nevada on a Saturday night.

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Thank you all for coming out tonight. 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

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And a 68 fastback looks like a hatchback.

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tears.

You're listening to Live Jam, where every song played is the live version.

Thank you very much. We're going to continue with one of my favourite songs from that catalogue. The song is called Limelight.

0: Washington. I'm Windsor Johnston. The leaders behind some of the world's most advanced AI systems say it's time for the industry to hit the brakes. They're warning that rapid development is moving faster than safety measures and government oversight can keep up. During an interview with CNN, Anthropic CEO Dario Amodei says developers need more time to make sure each new advance can be introduced safely.
1: If we just had a little more time, we could do so much of a better job here. And so we're going to take the more time to make sure that we don't get to the world of persistent botnets, to make sure that each step we take is a careful step.
0: OpenAI CEO Sam Altman is backing Anthropic's call. Tech billionaire Elon Musk is also expressing support for slowing the development of the most powerful AI systems. The shutdown of Saudi Arabia's east-west oil pipeline is raising new concerns about global supplies and fuel prices. The kingdom closed the pipeline after drone attacks struck the critical energy route. It had become a major alternative to the Strait of Hormuz, where the war with Iran has reduced tanker traffic to a trickle. Morgan Baslin is a professor of public policy at the Payne Institute.
2: There was a lot of reliance on this east-west pipelines moving millions of barrels of extra or diverted oil that couldn't get through the Strait of Hormuz one way or the other. And so it was seen as a critical infrastructure that was resilient in as much as it provided an alternative pathway.
0: Before the shutdown, the pipeline had been moving between 4 and 5 million barrels a day. Lawmakers in Britain are weighing in on President Trump's call for a united Ireland. Vicky Barker reports the president is visiting the country this weekend.
3: Politicians from Northern Ireland's mainly Protestant Unionist parties were as quick to condemn President Trump's comments as their mainly Catholic Republican counterparts were to praise it. A British government spokesman says there's no evidence Northern Ireland's people want unification. Even the Trumpist reform leader Nigel Farage has said he disagrees with Trump on this one. And opposition Conservative leader Kemi Badenoch has said the comments are creating unnecessary tension. As the Brits would say, quite. Separatist politicians from Scotland, Wales, and Northern Ireland will meet Monday to discuss their vision for full secession from the UK. For NPR News, I'm Vicky Barker in London.
0: You're listening to NPR News from Washington. Wisconsin Congressman and Republican gubernatorial candidate Tom Tiffany says he and a pilot suffered minor injuries after their plane made an emergency water landing last night. Tiffany says the plane lost power as they approached the airport after returning from a Republican dinner. The pilot landed the plane in a lake. As the aircraft began to sink, the two climbed out and swam to shallow water. The congressman later thanked the pilot and the first responders who came to their aid. Search and rescue operations are underway in the Java Sea after a ferry overturned last night. Officials in Indonesia say at least 6 people have died and more than 130 others are missing. Michael Sullivan reports at least 100 people have been pulled to safety.
4: Officials say the ferry was carrying more than 240 people when it sank in heavy seas on a trip from Surabaya in East Java to Banjarmasin in South Kalimantan province. Authorities say the captain of the vessel had reported waves of up to 10 feet and issued a distress message in the early morning hours before the ship sank. Officials deployed rescue teams aboard several vessels, as well as a helicopter to search for survivors. Indonesia is an archipelago of some 17,000 islands where ferries are a common form of travel. Hundreds of relatives of the missing have gathered at Banjarmasin's Trisakti port waiting for news of the missing. For NPR News, I'm Michael Sullivan in Chiang Rai.
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Oh,

Behold how good and how pleasant it is for us to join together in unity. It is as a precious ointment upon the head that went to the precepts, even Aaron's precepts that went to the skirts of his garments, as the dew of Hermon, and as the dew that ascends upon the mountains of Zion. For there the Most High, Jah, Rastafari, created I and I and commanded his blessings, that I and I should not die, but live. Jah!

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Netherlands Massive. Are you guys ready to hear my daddy, Graham Smorgon, sing? 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Dads, I think Netherlands want to hear you sing, you know.

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1: Netherlands Massive! Are you enjoying reggae music?

That's patois. I am Eka Mouse, proper English. Too foreigners around here. Special request to all you Nile foreign people. Boy, I tell me that click so. I'm a real star. Differently was, special request to all foreign people from KCRW, Mr. Dougwin from Midnight Dread, and lots more. Especially all the nice people, them. You know what I mean? From Los Angeles, Bukawa. Some people care I'm on to Disneyland, you know. Make I man meet Mickey Mouse as he come out. You know, see it? Yeah. I'm on a 6 feet, 6 tall, you know. I'm on got name he come out due to the fact that I'm on use a gambling ass, you know, name he come out. Run the early 70s. Every time I bet on the ass always lose. You know what I mean? They one day, I man did not bet on the ass. So the ass win and pay $13. And my friend them told the case the ass. I said, no. And them start calling your income house. You see me now? I don't DJ. DJ talk. I man don't toast, you know. I man sing. I do some Amharic slur, you know. You know what I mean? Yeah. When someone sing them say la la. Some say wah wah. Some say yeah yeah, me no say that. Bina bina bing ding, bing dong ding, bina ni end.

you very much. 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At the back, I love you too. Now, question sign is that, you know what? Can I go home now? And they said, can I go home now? And they said, no. Can I go home now? No. Can I go home now? Okay. If you want some more. You know what? You want some more, right? You want some more, right? You want some more? Anthony, you want some more?

0: You want more? You want more? You want more? Well, if you want some more, whenever I tell the band to stop, you tell the band, run that track. Say, run that track.
1: Run that track.
0: Run that

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What? People, hold on. They said I have to go. Do you want me to go?

Well, I'm trying to say, could we have, up here on stage here the presence of Mr. Michael Manley and Mr. Edward Seattle? Oh! I just want to shake hands and show the people that we're coming in a rising.

then created man of his own likeness and image. He gave unto man wisdom, knowledge, and understanding.

0: NPR News in Washington, I'm Windsor Johnston. The leaders behind some of the world's most advanced AI systems say it's time for the industry to hit the brakes. They're warning that rapid development is moving faster than safety measures and government oversight can keep up. During an interview with CNN, Anthropic CEO Dario Amodei says developers need more time to make sure each new advance can be introduced safely.
1: If we just had a little more time, we could do so much of a better job here. And so we're going to take the more time to make sure that we don't get to the world of persistent botnets, to make sure that each step we take is a careful step.
0: OpenAI CEO Sam Altman is backing Anthropic's call. Tech billionaire Elon Musk is also expressing support for slowing the development of the most powerful AI systems. The shutdown of Saudi Arabia's east-west oil pipeline is raising new concerns about global supplies and fuel prices. The kingdom closed the pipeline after drone attacks struck the critical energy route. It had become a major alternative to the Strait of Hormuz, where the war with Iran has reduced tanker traffic to a trickle. Morgan Baslin is a professor of public policy at the Payne Institute.
2: There was a lot of reliance on this east-west pipelines moving millions of barrels of extra or diverted oil that couldn't get through the Strait of Hormuz one way or the other. And so it was seen as a critical infrastructure that was resilient in as much as it provided an alternative pathway.
0: Before the shutdown, the pipeline had been moving between 4 and 5 million barrels a day. Lawmakers in Britain are weighing in on President Trump's call for a united Ireland. Vicky Barker reports the president is visiting the country this weekend.
3: Politicians from Northern Ireland's mainly Protestant Unionist parties were as quick to condemn President Trump's comments as their mainly Catholic Republican counterparts were to praise it. A British government spokesman says there's no evidence Northern Ireland's people want unification. Even the Trumpist reform leader Nigel Farage has said he disagrees with Trump on this one. And opposition Conservative leader Kemi Badenoch has said the comments are creating unnecessary tension. As the Brits would say, quite. Separatist politicians from Scotland, Wales, and Northern Ireland will meet Monday to discuss their vision for full secession from the UK. For NPR News, I'm Vicky Barker in London.
0: You're listening to NPR News from Washington. Wisconsin Congressman and Republican gubernatorial candidate Tom Tiffany says he and a pilot suffered minor injuries after their plane made an emergency water landing last night. Tiffany says the plane lost power as they approached the airport after returning from a Republican dinner. The pilot landed the plane in a lake. As the aircraft began to sink, the two climbed out and swam to shallow water. The congressman later thanked the pilot and the first responders who came to their aid. Search and rescue operations are underway in the Java Sea after a ferry overturned last night. Officials in Indonesia say at least six people have died and more than 130 others are missing. Michael Sullivan reports at least 100 people have been pulled to safety.
4: Officials say the ferry was carrying more than 240 people when it sank in heavy seas on a trip from Surabaya in East Java to Banjarmasin in South Kalimantan province. Authorities say the captain of the vessel had reported waves of up to 10 feet and issued a distress message in the early morning hours before the ship sank. Officials deployed rescue teams aboard several vessels, as well as a helicopter to search for survivors. Indonesia is an archipelago of some 17,000 islands where ferries are a common form of travel. Hundreds of relatives of the missing have gathered at Banjarmasin's Trisakti port waiting for news of the missing. For NPR News, I'm Michael Sullivan in Chiang Rai.
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This was written in the 60s by a person named Sidney Carter. And this song has been sung in the 60s and the 70s, continues to be sung in the 80s. This song is about disarmament.

there's just, I know. Don't get me started here. No, I want to do this. I want to do this. You know, these days, I've been thinking a lot. I mean, doing all this old material. I've been thinking a lot about my up and coming, unfortunately, inevitable memorial service. Oh, yeah. Whatever. I didn't even understand what you said. You know, turnout, location, catering, the vibe. Now, some decisions, drawing up a living will, for instance, or picking a headstone, they really should be done in advance. And one's memorial service is certainly a once-in-a-lifetime occasion. So, why leave it to others to make the important choices? I mean, you always hear, oh, he would have hated that. Or I'll bet she's turning over in her grave right now. That's not good. So tonight, I've decided to share some of my thoughts on the matter while I'm still here. These are not so much last wishes as just a few helpful, preemptive guidelines. I know they're all pretty busy these days, but I sure hope my kids can come. You know, it's one thing to constantly forget my birthday or disregard umpteen text messages, but it would be a bit weird, kind of ridiculously passive-aggressive, for them to just opt out of my memorial service. Yes, I know it's all about remembering, but can't there be a little forgiving and forgetting? Or how about some plain old, dad's dead, let's just get over it. Whatever. In addition to my progeny attending, it would be nice if their mothers showed up too. I love the idea of my two ex-wives sitting side by side in the third row, holding hands, gently leaning against one another for support when they are overcome with emotion. Any tensions that had previously existed between the ex-wives will surely be relaxed and indeed eradicated by my tragic passing. Further back from the wives, but liberally sprinkled throughout the room, would be all my former girlfriends. Ideally, these lovelies would be unobtrusively incognito, initially remaining on the periphery of the proceedings, though undoubtedly evoking whispers of, who could that terribly attractive, sad woman be? Or, is that who I think it is? But after the speeches, videos, and songs, when friends and family are standing around, ooing and aahing, the displayed snapshots and photos of my childhood, youth, and vigorous middle age, I imagine my old flames, perhaps emboldened by a glass of wine or two, might approach each other to introduce themselves. This may very well result in hugs, spontaneous expressions of sorrowful solidarity and shared loss. I love the thought of that kind of a tableau, and I sincerely hope the wives and all the kids are friendly and forgiving toward the sad, repentant homewreckers. But of course, you never know. Unfortunately, due to fire regulations and venue capacity, my fans and the general public won't be able to attend the memorial itself, but I expect there will be a throng of stricken mourners gathered outside, circling the building. These, after all, were the people whose lives I touched the most. In addition to songs, poems, and stories, some lovely, unobtrusive music played softly during the service might be nice. That sad movement from Mahler's Fifth Symphony, for instance,
or the Samuel Barber adagio they used at the end of the Elephant Man movie. As for the weather, a light drizzle would be appropriate. Something that will gently complement the sweet melancholy that my memorial will undoubtedly produce. An appropriately low barometric atmosphere for my bereft friends, family, exes, loved ones, and admirers as they leave the service and head homewards to resume their futile, humdrum, and now much emptier existences. Après moi.

0: Thank you.
1: 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Because I'm sure not all of you know who Lowell George is, but he was the singer, writer, guitar player in a group called Little Feat. And a really good friend of ours. He sang on this song and played on it on a record of mine. 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

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Igor on chains, back wires, playing hounds.

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I had a flashback. I went to Bolinas, California, went surfing the other day, and I was coming back with my daughter driving down the PCH, and this song came on the radio, and the sun was going down. They were humpback whales jumping in the water, and my daughter and I were sharing an experience there, and that's all I'm going to say about that. And but this song was on the radio, and I just said, hell, I'm going to do this song tonight because it always was one of my favorites. So by a boy from Gainesville, Florida, Mr. Tom Petty, yeah.

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I haven't even tried.

bag of chicken and chips. If I had a little money, I'd get a few things, like a bottle of vodka and a pack of new guitar strings.

Hotel Blues? 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Wow. 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Song that was written probably in 1970. And so some of you were around then. Let's just pretend we're back then, because this is technically a song probably that I shouldn't be singing these days. You know, it has lines in it like, come up to my motel room and sleep with me. 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

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But just being here, you know, just driving through the streets of Montreux was a big enough surprise. The pool was kind of a surprise too. But you all are the best surprise of all. Thank you very much.

This next song is from my hometown of Stratford, Vermont. 05072 and 802 forever and 6032. This song is for my mom and dad and my brother who are here tonight. I love you guys. For anybody affected by the flooding in Vermont recently, my heart is with you. This song is for the drive home. It's called The View Between Villages.

already know what's coming, don't you? And you know what? You're right. You're exactly right. What would a Garth live album be without the live version of Friends in Low Places? Because it's only here where you can find that mysterious third verse that goes on the end of the song. But does anybody know the words of that verse? That's the... Well, in that case, I think the Friends in Low Places should sing that third verse. This ought to be good. All right. Here we go.

0: This next song scares me half to death.
1: Look out.
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0: Thank you a lot.
1: Thank you.
0: Well, I'm sure I don't have to tell all of you that it's really an honor to play here for a lot of reasons. We met some really fine people yesterday, and we decided that, we'd like to tell all of you just turning 18, if you haven't registered, to register, because it's a fluke that it's a reality, and now that it is, you should take advantage of it, maybe just change some things. So I'll just start off by saying that, and we're going to play two sets tonight, play like for about 45 minutes or an hour, and then take an intermission and maybe do a Fillmore East thing right here at JFK Center and just play as long as you want us to play.

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0: to Mars.
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1: The monster mash.
0: It was a good smash.
1: He did the mash.
0: He called on.
1: Ah. The monster mash.
0: It's called the monster mash.
1: Whoa.
0: In my laboratory, in the castle, in the master bedroom, where the vampire sleeps. Those all came from that humble bed to get a job. From my left
1: they did the mash.
0: They did the monster mash.
1: The monster mash.
0: Yeah, it's a great old smash.
1: They did the mash.

0: 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Igor on his back by a shame. Coffin man. The Beach Boy fire. Native the monster man.
1: Ah.

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Sometimes you'd lie on top of me. We tried that out a bit, but it didn't work as well, I guess. Something just didn't fit. I remember sex. We had it at night, a few times in the morning, and after we would fight. And on special occasions when we'd had too much to drink,

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I remember sex, how it made us feel completely realistic, yet totally surreal.

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When you and I stopped having it, I tried it on the phone. But that was so expensive. And sex is just a crutch. And since I kicked the habit, I don't think about it much. But I remember sex. Something that we did, we always used to worry.

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1: Live from NPR News in Washington, I'm Windsor Johnston. The leaders behind some of the world's most advanced AI systems say it's time for the industry to hit the brakes. They're warning that rapid development is moving faster than safety measures and government oversight can keep up. During an interview with CNN, Anthropic CEO Dario Amodei says developers need more time to make sure each new advance can be introduced safely.
2: If we just had a little more time, we could do so much of a better job here. And so we're going to take the more time to make sure that we don't get to the world of persistent botnets, to make sure that each step we take is a careful step.
1: OpenAI CEO Sam Altman is backing Anthropic's call. Tech billionaire Elon Musk is also expressing support for slowing the development of the most powerful AI systems. The shutdown of Saudi Arabia's east-west oil pipeline is raising new concerns about global supplies and fuel prices. The kingdom closed the pipeline after drone attacks struck the critical energy route. It had become a major alternative to the Strait of Hormuz, where the war with Iran has reduced tanker traffic to a trickle. Morgan Baslin is a professor of public policy at the Payne Institute.
3: There was a lot of reliance on this east-west pipelines moving millions of barrels of extra or diverted oil that couldn't get through the Strait of Hormuz one way or the other. And so it was seen as a critical infrastructure that was resilient in as much as it provided an alternative pathway.
1: Before the shutdown, the pipeline had been moving between 4 and 5 million barrels.

0: calls a day. Lawmakers in Britain are weighing in on President Trump's call for a united Ireland. Vicky Barker reports the president is visiting the country this weekend.
1: Politicians from Northern Ireland's mainly Protestant Unionist parties were as quick to condemn President Trump's comments as their mainly Catholic Republican counterparts were to praise it. A British government spokesman says there's no evidence Northern Ireland's people want unification. Even the Trumpist reform leader Nigel Farage has said he disagrees with Trump on this one. And opposition Conservative leader Kemi Badenoch has said the comments are creating unnecessary tension. As the Brits would say, quite. Separatist politicians from Scotland, Wales, and Northern Ireland will meet Monday to discuss their vision for full secession from the UK. For NPR News, I'm Vicky Barker in London.
0: You're listening to NPR News from Washington. Wisconsin Congressman and Republican gubernatorial candidate Tom Tiffany says he and a pilot suffered minor injuries after their plane made an emergency water landing last night. Tiffany says the plane lost power as they approached the airport after returning from a Republican dinner. The pilot landed the plane in a lake. As the aircraft began to sink, the two climbed out and swam to shallow water. The congressman later thanked the pilot and the first responders who came to their aid. Search and rescue operations are underway in the Java Sea after a ferry overturned last night. Officials in Indonesia say at least six people have died and more than 130 others are missing. Michael Sullivan reports at least 100 people have been pulled to safety.
2: Officials say the ferry was carrying more than 240 people when it sank in heavy seas on a trip from Surabaya in East Java to Banjarmasin in South Kalimantan province. Authorities say the captain of the vessel had reported waves of up to 10 feet and issued a distress message in the early morning hours before the ship sank. Officials deployed rescue teams aboard several vessels, as well as a helicopter to search for survivors. Indonesia is an archipelago of some 17,000 islands where ferries are a common form of travel. Hundreds of relatives of the missing have gathered at Banjarmasin's Trisakti port waiting for news of the missing. For NPR News, I'm Michael Sullivan in Chiang Rai.
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1: This is written in the 60s by a person named Sidney Carter. And this song has been sung in the 60s and the 70s, continues to be sung in the 80s. This song is about disarmament.

I'd like to introduce y'all to our snake. Anybody out there like snakes? I hear you right on. We got a snake for you. Don't laugh now. Don't laugh. We ain't laughing. We serious. Yeah, you know, like the people that didn't believe we had a gorilla ain't laughing no more. Snake is called Wawamanko. Wawamanko is what the Africans said for snake. Rhythm of regeneration and rebirth. You see, because the snake could shed its skin each year and appear to be reborn. Of course, the end of everything is the beginning of something else. It's about rebirth and regeneration. We would like to take you into some rebirth and regeneration ideas. The rhythm is called Wawamanko. The song is called The Bottle. Doctor, could you help me say? Brothers and sisters, if you would, please, once again, for our PhD in dramology, the doctor, on Kungas.

Thank you. Thank you very much. Thank you very much. We appreciate it, appreciate it. We'd like to take a second, if we could, all right? Coming right up. We'd like to take a second to hold it. Wait a minute. Just let me have 1 second, and you got the rest of the night, okay? What I would like to say is I think, sort of important, because, you know, you don't get a chance to feel this way all the time, as good as I feel, that is. And I think that you have a lot to do with it, so we'd like to do something for you in the spirit of the togetherness that we feel for all of you. This song is called Johannesburg. Doctor, we all right, doctor? Doctor said we all right. Means we all right. Everybody said we all right. Must be all right. Doctor said.

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And they're all here from London. 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Yeah. Let's take it one more time.

a writer that we did a couple of his songs. His name is Jack Lee. He used to be in a group called The Nerves. And this is one of the songs. It's called Will Anything Happen?

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1: A musician we were all very fond of here called Clifton Chenier, who just played a song in homage to him. This one's called The King of Zydeco. Thank you.

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And if her papa's a cuss, I hope to do to her what her papa does to us.

0: And we'll certainly realize now that we're getting kinda high. And then we'll turn the lights down low to keep the bulbs from getting hot. And we'll play a little game called...
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